keep you free. Yes, and how many times can a man turn his head and pretend that he just

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When friends all doubt me, I still have you. Somehow, you're just the same. Mother divine, with your arms about me, I know I'm not to blame. Ain't it funny, when skies are sunny, that's when my pals, they haunt me. And when things go wrong, and they don't want me, mother, I still

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So Viva Las Vegas, Viva Las Vegas.

Las Vegas with your neon flashing and your one-armed bandits crashing all those hopes down the drain. Fever, Las Vegas turning day into nighttime, turning night into daytime. If you see it once, you'll never be the same again. I'm gonna keep on the run, I'm gonna have me some fun. If it costs me my very last dime, if I wind up

I hate that I'm uncomfortable in English, but every day I tell myself that it's a privilege, cause I can talk about the way my people living, and I'll do it on this beat, cause I know you'll wanna listen. I've seen children with a vision, turning numbers on your TV screen. I seen dreams and hopes of a college degree turn to dust and get buried up under all this debris. Our biggest weapon is our family trees. We didn't choose to live this life overseas. I hear the sounds of the bombs in my sleep, but I never in my life heard the sound of defeat. Cause we are a nation of displaced dreamers, heritage keepers, overpaid leaders. By definition, we are overachievers, underpaid teachers of life. Can you hear us? And if you have a problem with me speaking up, tell my assistant, cause I don't give a fuck. Imagine thinking you can censor us.

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To walk away, walk away, walk away, walk away, from color coats and with

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It costs a little extra to watch me

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You know it don't take long. Why? You look in the bed this morning, children find that your family's gone. I said death don't, oh, have no mercy, no mercy in this land. Death will leave you.